0: 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I'm trying to get to sleep.
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1: Some things in life are bad. They can really make you mad. Other things just make you swear and curse. 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
1: You know, I was wondering, you know, if you could keep on, because the force, it's got a lot of power, and it makes me feel like